0: 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Let's rock.
1: 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The Rhino has broken through the gates of hell, bringing you the Full Metal Racket.

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0: welcome along to another edition of Marley in the Morning. It's Friday at last, the 2nd of October. We've made it through another week together. Of course, we kick off with three tracks out of the 60s. This morning, from 1966, the Spencer Davis Group got things underway with Somebody Help Me. Let's crack on with today's show. Today in music history, back in 1965, the McCoys were at number one on the US singles chart with the track we're about to play. The track also made number five here in the UK. It's the McCoys, 1965, and Hang On Sloopy.
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1: This is Molly in the Morning.

After 10 minutes past 7 o'clock, the Hollies just played out of 1964. Here I go again, let's dip into the 70s. Released in 1979, Bowie's experimental track Boys Keep Swinging peaked at number 7 on the UK singles chart. The song famously featured Bowie's bandmates swapping instruments in the studio and a music video where Bowie performed in drag using early video effects.

it's our first birthday shout this morning. Born today back in 1945, Don McLean, US singer, songwriter, who had the 1971 US and 72 UK number one single with the track we just played, American Pie. We're a couple of tracks away from this morning's workout track, so get yourself nicely stretched up. Today in music history, back in 1971, Rod Stewart started a five-week run at number one on the US singles chart with the track Maggie May.

0: 25 minutes past 7 o'clock, released in 1979, Roxy Music's sleek synth pop track, Angel Eyes, peaked at number 4 on the UK singles chart. Diverting significantly from the ballad version found on the Manifesto album, the single was completely re-recorded with high-tempo, dance-floor-orientated disco beats, driven by Phil Manzanera's funky guitar riff and Brian Ferry's signature smooth croon. Of course, the track led us to this morning's workout track. This was an anthem back in 1990. We're working out alongside CNC Music Factory and Gonna Make You Sweat. Let's get it done.
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5 minutes away from 8 o'clock, the King, Elvis Presley, alongside JLX there, A Little Less Conversation. Today in music history, back in 2002, Robbie Williams signed the most lucrative British record deal in history when he signed with EMI Records for £80 million. When asked what he was going to do with the money, he said, "I'm going to count it all." It's Marley in the Morning, here's Robbie Williams from 2000.

day in music history back in 1995, Oasis released their second album, What's the Story Morning Glory, which entered the UK charts at number one. The album has gone on to sell over 18 million copies worldwide and has won an award for the best British album of the last 30 years at the 2010 Brit Awards. We just played a track from the album, 1995, and some might say... Heading up to date now for the first time this morning, here's a current single from Ray, Amer, and Absolutely. It's called Joy.

still 15 minutes away from 8 o'clock. Don't forget, turn of the hour, we've got today's edition of 80s at 8. I can promise you this morning you're going to be hearing from Billy Joel, George Michael, Five Star and The Human League. That's four of the many different artists and bands we've got on this morning's 80s at 8.

5 minutes away from the top of the hour. That was Booty Love with Some Kind of Rush, released in 2008. And of course, before that one, Chaka Khan, Chuckzilla. Birthday shouts to Mike Rutherford of Genesis, born today back in 1950. Here he is, 1991, of course, with Genesis and their track,

0: gone 10 minutes past 8 o'clock. We're inside 80s at 8. 1984 there with Billy Joel and The Longest Time. Before that one, Robbie Neville celebrating his birthday today from 1987 with C'est La Vie. It's Marley in the Morning, 80s at 8. Let's next head for 1987 with George Michael.
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Phil Oakey, of course, the lead singer of the Human League, born today back in 1955. We just played the Human League from 1984 and Life on Your Own. Before that one, George Michael, the title track from his album Faith, 1987. Let's head back 1 year. Here's Five Star and Find the Time. 80.

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1: This generation rules the nation with Russian.

Today, back in 1982, Musical Youth were at number one on the UK singles chart with Pass the Dutchie, of course, the track we just played. The group were made up with Birmingham schoolboys aged between 11 and 16. The song was originally recorded by the Mighty Diamonds and it was called Pass the Cushy, which was a slang name for a cannabis smoking pipe. But the word, of course, was changed to avoid the song being banned for its drug references. That was, of course, Musical Youth 82, number one today, back then, with Pass the Dutchie. Another birthday shout, born today back in 1971, Tiffany, US singer, who had the 1987 US number one and the 88 UK number one. I think we're alone now. It's 80s at 8.

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1: Marley in the Morning will be right back.

Extended play track was released in 79 and charted in early 1980. Phyllis Hyman's sophisticated disco soul anthem, You Know How to Love Me, peaked at number 47 on the UK singles chart. Produced and written by James Matumi and Reggie Lucas, the lush nearly 8 minute club anthem has since grown into a UK soul scene favourite. Here's Rihanna

current track called Summer You Were Mine. Before that one, Rihanna out of 2005 with Pon the Replay. Don't forget, at the turn of the hour, we've got today's 5 at 9. I've got 5 tracks lined up for you, something we do just after 9 every weekday morning. All you need to do is listen carefully and try and remember the year those tracks were first released here in the UK. That's coming up.

0: playing at just gone 10 minutes from 9 o'clock. That track's called Emerald Eyes. Before that one, Olivia Rodrigo with Serena Joy. Let's take you back now to the year 2000. Here's Architects featuring Nana. The track, Body Groove.
1: Distance is just a number when the music is this good. 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

The next track was released in 1991. The KLF's high-octane Stadium House anthem, Last Train to Transcentral, peaked at number 2 on the UK singles chart. Serving as the final instalment of their explosive Stadium House trilogy, the track brilliantly combines relentless rave beats, soaring synth hooks, and trademark chaotic samples to cement the group's legendary status on the dance floor. I'll see you at the turn of the hour with 5 at 9.

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we're into the third and final hour of the show this morning. It was a very, very sad day in music history. Back in 2017, American singer, songwriter, multi-instrumentalist, record producer Tom Petty was found unconscious at his home and was taken to the UCLA Medical Center in Santa Monica, California, where he sadly passed away. It was later announced that Tom Petty had died from a mixture of drugs. He was the lead singer and guitarist for Tom Petty and the Heartbreakers, who originally formed in 1976. We just started hour three with one of their hits from 1989 called I Won't Back Down. It's time for our five at nine this morning. Going to play you five tracks in a row right now, leaving you to listen to the tracks and see if you can work out the original year of UK release. The only rule we have in place, no peeking on the internet. Let's get it underway with our first track. It's a classic from the Kinks. They called the track To the End of the Day. But what was the year?

0: we've played the first two tracks of this morning's 5 at 9. How do you think you're doing? We'll find out how many you need shortly. We just played Dr. Feelgood and Milk and Alcohol. And of course, your first track was from the Kinks, Till the End of the Day. Any idea of the year of those two? I'm looking once again for 3 out of 5 this morning. I'm being so lenient with you this week. It's nice and easy. 3 out of 5 will get you your virtual gold star. Let's get track number 3 on. It's George Harrison and Got My Mind Set on You. But what was the year?
1: The 5 at 9.

Dave's just gone 20 minutes past 9 o'clock and your 5 at 9 have played. How do you think you're done? Did you get your 3 out of 5? That's all you need this morning for your virtual gold star. And the only way we're going to find out exactly how you're done, of course, is to rewind and go through the answers together. So, this morning's 5 at 9 were as followed. We started with the Kinks and their classic track, To the End of the Day. That was originally released in 1965. We followed it up with Dr. Feelgood, their track Milk and Alcohol, which was their biggest single. That was released in 1979. We then played George Harrison, I've Got My Mind Set on You, released originally back in 1987. We then played Nomad, a bit of a rave classic, that one, back in the day. I Want to Give You Devotion. The track was released in 1991. And finally, as your fifth track, we played some Coldplay. We do love a bit of Coldplay on The Breakfast Show, don't we? We played Clocks this morning, and that track was released in 2003. So just a quick recap. 1965, 1979, 1987, 1991, and 2003. Did you get your 3 out of 5? Congratulations if you did. If you didn't, have no fear, because of course, next week between Monday and Friday, you're going to get 5 more chances. Today, music history. Back in 1983, the late, great Bonnie Tyler, sadly no longer with us, was at number one on the US singles chart with the Jim Steinman written and produced track Total Eclipse of the Heart. It made her the only Welsh artist to score a number one in America.

0: final half an hour of the show. The time is just about 25 minutes away from 10 o'clock here on your favourite station. Another birthday shout right now. Born today back in 1951, Gordon Sumner, aka Sting, singer and songwriter. As a solo musician and a member of The Police, he's received a total of 16 Grammy Awards and through his long career has sold over 100 million records. Happy birthday, Sting. Celebrating his birthday today, born today back in 1951.
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0: So being Friday morning, I now get to play you just one more track from this week's featured classic album. Since Monday, we've been playing tracks from Cyndi Lauper's debut album from 1983. Of course, the album She's So Unusual. Although today's track was never released as a standalone single to match chart heights of tracks like Girls Just Wanna Have Fun or Time After Time, two tracks we've already played this week, it remains a fan favourite cut from this album. The track features some of the album's edgiest, most aggressive vocal delivery, serving as a powerful lyrical dissection of a fractured relationship. The fifth and final track we're playing from the album this week

So that was the fifth and final track from this week's featured classic album, Cyndi Lauper's debut from 83, She's So Unusual. Today's track, a hidden album gem called Witness. Musically, the song incorporates a distinct, propulsive reggae and ska-influenced groove that sets it apart from the heavier synth-pop staples of the same album. The track was co-written by Cyndi Lauper alongside John Turi, her former bandmate, from her pre-solo rock group, Blue Angel. Of course, we'll be featuring another album between Monday and Friday of next week. To find out what album that might be sure to be tuned in on Monday morning. Heading next for 2022, here's Aliso and Katy Perry. When I'm-

such a catchy little track, that one, isn't it? Womack Sisters playing at 15 minutes away from 10 o'clock. The track's called If I Let You. That's a current release. Before that one, Alisso and Katy Perry out of 2022. The track When I'm Gone. I think we've got time to squeeze a couple more tracks in this morning before we call it a day. Here's the Rolling Stones and Mr. Charm.

0: playing music history back in 2009, Mumford & Sons released their debut album, Sign No More, in the UK. It peaked at number 2 on the 20th of February 2011, following its Album of the Year win at the 2011 Brit Awards. In early 2011, the album peaked at number 2 on the Billboard 200 in the US. In the United States, it was the third most digitally downloaded album of 2011, selling 761,000 copies. We just played the track from the album called I Will Wait. And unfortunately, that leads us to the end of this morning's breakfast show. It's been an absolute pleasure hanging out with you since 7 o'clock this morning. And of course, since Monday this week. I'll be back on Monday, 7 o'clock sharp, to do it all again. I hope to have the pleasure of your company. As always, I'm going to finish with a theme tune finish. Today's theme tune comes from a British sitcom called Game On. It was an absolute favourite of mine back in the 90s. It ran for 3 series on BBC Two from the 27th of February 1995 to the 6th of February 1998. It starred the gorgeous Samantha Janus, Matthew Cottle, Ben Chaplin and Neil Stook. There were 3 series made and a total of 18 episodes. The series was absolutely hilarious. And you know what? I still watch it even now, almost 30 years later. The theme tune to the series was sung by the Gigolo Aunts, and the track was actually called Where I Find My Heaven. Today's theme tune finish, the theme tune to Game On. Have a great Friday and even better weekend. I'll see you Monday morning at 7 o'clock.
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0: Hitting the UK, USA, Philippines, Australia, New Zealand and

0: Dan Hartman, Instant Replay. Love it. Oh, you're dancing along to that one, Ginge. It's a toe tapper, isn't it?
1: Wow, you were clicking your fingers very loudly as well.
0: Was I?
1: Yes.
0: Oh, I was singing along to it and everything. It was really good. Welcome to the show, by the way. Live across the world. Philippines.
1: Even Africa.
0: Even Africa. I don't know if we're still on in Africa, but I'm sure we were.
1: The jingle says we were, so...
0: We were, weren't we?
1: We were. At one point or another.
0: No swear words this week, by the way.
1: Just for you, Paul Bannister.
0: Yeah.
1: We've vetted all the songs.
0: Well, we haven't, to be honest, but I've chosen some oldies.
1: A couple I've picked are vetted.
0: Oh, have you? Oh, okay. You're all right, Ginge.
1: I've done my bit for Paul Bannister because he's tuned in.
0: Mike Organ, the legend with hair in Sunny Solihull, rubber stamp sales and all that kind of stuff.
1: He's
0: hello, Michael.
1: Tuned in.
0: Of course he is. And also Samantha far. Hello to you.
1: Is she with Nikki?
0: Well, no, Nikki's there, but apparently she's not very well.
1: Oh, Nikki, get well soon.
0: She's on the sofa at the moment, so,
1: Corky, it must be bad.
0: Give
1: Sam's
0: her a nudge.
1: Sam's somebody in her living room.
0: I was going to say.
1: Nobody normally enters there, do they, apart from Mike?
0: Give her a nudge. Say the Ginger and Nut show's on. She might want to tune in.
1: But I'll tell you one thing. We could be like a miracle cure.
0: We could be. Yeah. Anyway, do you know what it's time for, Ginge? I'll tell you what it's time for.
2: Ginger and Nut's TikTok Star of the Week.
0: We've scoured. I know, but we've scoured the whole of TikTok to try and find talent. And it's hard sometimes because there are some people who sing and they're not that good. And
1: no, let's be honest, they're terrible.
0: They're terrible. But
1: there's a few diamonds in there, isn't there? Or a few pearls.
0: And this week I found Miliana Cotterill.
1: X.
0: That's her name.
1: You got to get it right.
0: Her name is Miliana Cotterill.
1: Yeah, but her TikTok star name is...
0: Is at Miliana Cotterill X.
1: X. Cotterill with two L's.
0: Yeah.
1: Lots of L's and N's as well.
0: Yeah.
1: Miliana.
0: It's a lovely name, isn't it, Miliana? So this is Miliana singing, and we thought it was her TikTok star of the week, so here we go.

0: Oh, it's brilliant, isn't it?
1: Miliana, very good.
0: She's good, isn't she?
1: She is very good.
0: And that's raw talent. That's raw talent. I mean, how have I started singing like that? You and I must make a pact.
1: It's raw. That's for sure. Let's just leave it to Miliana Cotterell X.
0: Oh.
1: Let her do her thing.
0: All right, we'll do that then. If you want to get in touch with us today, at Ginger and Nuts on all the socials, we look forward to hearing from you. Right, Mike Organ, this song's just for you. Girls Aloud, Jump.
1: Woo!
0: He likes this one.
1: He does.
0: Taken from the film. Well, he's taken from a film.
1: Love Actually.
0: Love Actually, that's it, yeah.

0: Got to say a quick hello to Mark Farley, who's tuned in as well. Hello, Mark. And also Yusuf, hello to you.
1: Don't forget Georgina and Ray. I bet you're there tuned in.
0: Georgina Belcher and Ray, hello to you as well.

0: What a tune, Ginge. Spice Girls.
1: There you go.
2: There's a lot of swinging and shaking, moving and making.
0: I was, wasn't I? Well, I can't swing too much because of my bad back.
2: No, but you were swinging at your chair, weren't you?
0: Yeah, I was swinging and tapping my foot.
2: Nah, tapping my foot.
0: Rocking back and forth.
2: The flat foot band.
0: You really not my flat feet, don't you? You don't like them, do you?
2: It's an acquired sign. I am very jealous. I mean, I could try and do it when I got my sliders on. It's not really the same thing, though, is it? Bare flesh slapping off the floor.
0: You're jealous of my flat foot. That's what it is. Anyway.
3: Sam gets lyrical.
0: Sam is speaking the lyrics of a famous song, but what is this song?
4: Tonight I'm going to have myself a real good time.
2: No, are you?
0: Oh, there
2: Wonder
0: you go.
2: Where she's going?
4: Tonight I'm going to have myself a real good time.
2: Good for you, love. Good for you.
0: And also we're guessing the sound. What's this sound?
2: Can I just say? I got it.
0: You got it, didn't you?
2: I did.
0: Got it in one.
2: Well, you had to play it about three times, but I got it.
0: Yeah. Well, I played it twice there, Ginge.
2: Okay.
0: Because I don't want to kind of, you know what I mean?
2: We don't want to spoil them.
0: Yeah. And I think if you play it too many times, you'll know what it is.
2: Yeah. It becomes more obvious the more you hear it.
0: Yeah. I think quite a few people are going to get it. Anyway, Dreaming in a Song or Movie, Snooze That Girl.
2: Lucid in the Sky with Diamonds.
0: Inspector Fidget.
2: Snoring a Feeling.
0: Vision Impossible.
2: Wake up, little snoozy. Wake up.
0: Wake up. Best Days of my Life.
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2: Dance the Nightmare Away.
0: There's Something About the Unwary.
2: Trances with Wolves.
0: Running Naked Up That Hill.
2: I'm gonna be 500 miles away.
0: Don't Stop Believing. You're Away.
2: Wake up and wake me up before you go to bed.
0: It's brilliant, isn't it? Now, a teen's matcha addiction. This is somebody who they're addicted to matcha, basically.
2: I mean, how can you be addicted to that stuff?
0: 4 cups a day she was drinking.
2: Oh no!
0: And she was getting migraines and everything. She splashed out £2,000 a year. Just on this matcha.
2: On matcha?
0: Yeah, on just matcha. But she ended up with debilitating migraines, vomiting, acne, weight gain. And she's now giving it all up because of all that.
2: Crikey, Riley. I mean, I would have given it up when I started getting debilitating migraines. I don't think I'd have gotten to the point of where I was chucking my guts up. I got
0: exactly.
2: All over my face and I was fat. And then she thought, oh, hang on.
0: I better stop.
2: The matcha.
0: Yeah.
2: Crikey, Riley. Get a grip, love.
0: £2,000 down the drain. Yeah, I know.
2: £2,000 a year? I mean, what? Just think, what could she do with that £2,000?
0: I don't think I've ever had a matcha drink.
2: But also, couldn't she have made her own?
0: Well, she could have done, Ginge.
2: Can I just say, Cheeky John's messaged in. Has he got it right?
0: Yes!
2: He's got it right. Oh. Well done, Cheeky John.
0: We should
2: out the blocks.
0: We should find a round of applause for her, Cheeky John, shouldn't we, really? There we go,
2: round of applause.
0: He's got the Sam Gets Lyrical right already. Well done.
2: He hasn't guessed what the sound is, though. Maybe he hasn't heard it enough.
0: Well, the sound is quite, you've got to listen carefully. Listen to the sound. What is it? There you go. That's all you're getting.
2: Don't play it again. I think we might have just given the game away.
0: I think we might have done.
2: Ah!
0: Don't forget, if you want to get in touch, if you want to have a go, at Ginger and Nuts on all the socials, or gingerandnutslive@gmail.com. Keep it here. Don't you get going anywhere. Here's a bit of Gareth.

0: playing that for my wonderful mum and dad, because I know they like that song. Well, I hope they do anyway, because I've just played it. Anyway, got to say hello to Claire.
1: Fingers crossed.
0: Claire Aldershaw, who's listening while trying to work at the moment. Also, Clive and Becca in the Philippines.
1: Crikey, are we stopping Claire from working, do you think?
0: I know. I don't know.
1: I mean, hopefully she can multitask.
0: Yeah.
1: Fingers crossed.
0: Hopefully we don't put you off too much.
1: Yeah.
0: She's probably having a guess of all the what's that noise? What's that?
1: Oh, you got to play it again. You got to play Sam Gets Lyrical again as well.
0: Sam Gets Lyrical. She's speaking the lyrics of a famous song, but what is this song?
2: Tonight I'm going to have myself a real good time.
1: She is as well. She's cooking a chili.
0: And then the sound effect is... What's that noise? It's not a till, by the way.
1: Oh, a till? What sort of till makes that noise? A very weird one. Well, anyway, moving on. A man in Lincolnshire is walking a 2-foot rat on a lead down the street and has fully accepted that his neighbours think he's lost the plot.
0: Would you? Be honest.
1: No, I would not.
0: Be honest. If you saw a guy walking down the street with a rat on a lead...
1: I think he'd lost his... Gobble.
0: Would, wouldn't you?
1: A few sandwiches short of a picnic.
0: The rat takes him for a walk, by the way.
1: Well, he owns... It's a Gambian pouched rat. It's called Elvis.
0: Uh-huh.
1: He wears a tiny chef's hat and sits on his shoulder while Martin cooks lasagna. I mean, are we talking it's Ratatouille?
0: I was going to say, is it Ratatouille?
1: Apparently there's videos of this rat on the swings at the park. And he's even...
0: No.
1: There's even a video of him eating Battenberg cake. Just like he's having a completely normal Tuesday.
0: This is just terrible. It really is bad, isn't it?
1: Well, it is, because Martin says Elvis isn't really being walked. It's more that Elvis decides where they're going and Martin just follows. On top of Elvis, Martin's also got 8 more rats and hundreds of mice at home.
0: See, rats are intelligent.
1: They are intelligent, but they scare the bejesus out of me.
0: They scare me, to be honest.
1: I mean...
0: And mice, I don't think they're intelligent, are they? They're just kind of...
1: They like to clean themselves a lot, don't
0: they?
1: But
0: he's got hundreds of mice.
1: But, I mean, imagine being his neighbour and them getting out.
0: Oh.
1: See, I wouldn't like it. It's bad enough. We have a frog that keeps coming back in our garden. Much like our drain. And he scares the life out of me. The other day, he jumped on my face nearly when I lifted up the bike cover. It came at me. He knows I'm scared, you see. I had to get the neighbour round.
0: Because of the frog?
1: Because of the frog.
0: And it was only a baby frog?
1: It was a baby frog, but I think he's getting bigger. Keeps coming back. He's going back and feeding somewhere. Coming back going, look at me now. Bit bigger.
0: Is it the same frog?
1: I think it's the same frog. I can tell by the colour of his eyes.
0: Don't like frogs.
1: No.
0: They're just... I've never held a frog. I've never wanted to. It's just the texture, isn't it?
1: But thank goodness we have neighbours that help us out in these sort of circumstances. Frogs. Birds. Lots of things. They come round and get rid of them.
0: Yeah. Or
1: In a very nice way. They don't just kill them, by the way.
0: They
1: release them into the wild.
0: That's it. That's better, Ginge.
1: Thank you. Yeah, he comes round with a shovel.
0: Now, do you remember the name Sydney Christmas?
1: Yes.
0: I'm talking to the listeners now,
1: sorry.
0: Ginge. Sydney Christmas won Britain's Got Talent in 2024.
1: 2024, well done. 2024.
0: Yeah, I remember. 2024. And she's got a new single out. Well, she's got a new album out. But this is the new single. It's called Spirit, and I really like this one. So this is the one to watch.
1: Good.
0: Sydney Christmas. Have you heard it then, Ginge?
1: Yeah, you played it to me earlier.
0: Oh, did I? This is Sydney Christmas with the Spirit on the Ginger and Nuts Show. Enjoy.

0: before you go, there's something I want you to have.
1: Oh, it's beautiful. But wait a minute, isn't this...
0: Yeah, yes it is.
1: But I thought the old lady dropped it into the ocean in the air.
0: Well,

0: Britney Spears. I've had to listen to that song with Ginge. Playing the kazoo.
1: The draw.
0: She's been playing the kazoo all through that song.
1: I was just wondering. I wonder if there's a kazoo championship.
0: Do you think you're going to win, Ginge?
1: It could be me.
0: Do you think so?
1: It could be my calling. The kazoo. Me and the kazoo. Tell the listeners. Ask for any requests. I bet you I can play it on the kazoo.
0: Listeners.
1: As long as obviously it's a song I know.
0: Any listener out there, send in a message at Ginger and Nuts with a request for Ginge to play something on the kazoo.
1: I'll do it.
0: And she'll do it.
1: Before the end of the show.
0: Any song request, she'll do it. I know Paul Bannister, he'll probably send in a song request.
1: As long as he picks a song I know, though, not like an old song that I wouldn't have a clue what it goes like.
0: As long as it's clean.
1: Yeah.
0: He wouldn't mind.
1: I mean, you can't swear on a kazoo, though, can you?
0: No. Mr. England organisers are worried about a national hunk shortage because only 7 men have entered this year's competition so far. Maybe I could enter it. Yeah, maybe I could enter it.
1: Well, do you know what they say? What is a hunk? Every man surely has got... He's in a hunk in him.
0: This is what annoys me, you know. These Mr. England championships.
1: He ain't all muscles and speedos, is it?
0: Well, he shouldn't be.
1: No.
0: But it is, Ginge.
1: Well, this is the problem. That's why they've only got...
0: And they're all oily as well, aren't they?
1: Oh, yeah, they've all got baby... They all put the baby oil on each other, don't they?
0: Yeah.
1: Come here, John. I'll rub you up.
0: Yeah, I'll rub your muscles with this oil. Yeah. But it should be like kind of normal people.
1: It should. Mr. England could be anybody, couldn't it?
0: Yeah, I think
1: so. Tall, short, fat, thin.
0: Maybe I should enter it just for the sake of it.
1: Yeah, do it. They've only got 7. I mean, you'd only be competing against 7 other men. You've got a 1 in 7 chance right now.
0: You can read the rest of the story, Jim.
1: Okay. But it's happening again. It's 2 years ago when the then Miss England, Maggie, had to go down to the Nuki Beach looking for handsome men. And more than 100 had turned up.
0: So she had to go down to the beach in Nuki.
1: Just to find 100 men.
0: Come on.
1: Come on, everybody. Come on. But this time, organiser Angie Beasley has asked the Miss England semi-finalists to nominate their friends and boyfriends. And she says the men who enter get to represent England around the world. It's taking place in Melton Mowbray in October on the 11th.
0: I think I should go there, Ginge.
1: Well,
0: because
1: if
0: actually,
1: not, you could come home with a pork pie.
0: No, but... Yeah, I could, yeah. Maybe that's the prize.
1: Yeah.
0: A pork pie.
1: A runner-up prize. Thanks for entering.
0: Thank you very much indeed.
1: Here's your pork pie.
0: But I think I'm going to enter that, Ginge.
1: Do it. Do it now.
0: I could represent England.
1: I mean, the thing is, saying though that all the Miss England semi-finalists must have lots of good-looking friends and boyfriends.
0: Yeah,
1: I mean, they're stereotyping here.
0: It is.
1: Maybe
0: absolutely.
1: I need to enter Miss England. Get me a swimsuit.
0: We'll do it, Ginge.
1: Let's do it.
0: Yeah, and Sherry is apparently having a full comeback.
1: Yeah, it turns out Gen Zers are actually getting into it, finding new ways to drink something that used to be strictly a Christmas afternoon thing. Your nan had a little glass, didn't she, after dinner? And then she'd be snoring on the chair.
0: Well, it was me as well, Ginge. I used to love a glass of sherry.
1: Well, you can still have a glass of sherry if you want.
0: I love QC sherry.
1: You need to find somebody who's got sherry, because we don't have any in this house, but...
0: No, I think I had a bottle bought me.
1: Yeah, but you drunk it.
0: Did I drink it?
1: Yeah, and it wasn't QC, was it? It was that Harvey's Bristol Cream.
0: Oh, very, very nice.
1: That went down a treat. But Sherry Week is running from November the 2nd to the 8th, and it's expected to be bigger than ever, with supper clubs and tasting specifically aimed at getting new drinkers involved.
0: Oh.
1: That's what they need to do for the Miss England thing. Get people down there, taste a session.
0: Yeah. Maybe. Get me down there. Maybe I should just go down there and just have a look around and then say, oh, by the way, do you think...
1: Where's the forms to fill in?
0: Where's the forms? I'll give it a go.
1: They'll go, I think you got lost. You've come in the wrong door.
0: Me with my flabby belly.
1: Three doors down you are.
0: Exactly. Now, Ginger's chose the next song, by the way. It's Jamie Miller and Baby Doll. So if
1: it's a new one, it's in the charts right now. It's big on TikTok and different things. with the dance.
0: Oh, okay.
1: So, yeah.
0: We'll have a little listen to it then, Ginge.
1: You'll enjoy it.
0: Keep it here.

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1: Play this one for me, for Mr. England. So Macho by Sunita. Hey, we've had a request for you and your kazoo, Ginge.
2: We have indeed.
1: Paul Bannister says, can you play Living on a Prayer by Bon Jovi?
2: Should I do it after this?
1: Oh, yeah, you got to do it
2: after this.
1: Yeah, yeah. It's coming up next, Paul. Don't you get going anywhere.

0: and strong enough to turn me on and on.
1: All right, play, don't go on about it.
0: Playing that for me and Paul. So much.
1: You are indeed. Shall I do my kazoo now, or are we doing something else first?
0: Well, let me just mention the fact that our Slimming World update, okay, because we've been doing really well on Slimming World. I lost another £5
1: well done,
0: this week.
1: Congratulations.
0: I know.
1: I want to go...
0: £5. When I stepped on the scales and they said, oh, £5 lost, I thought, what?
1: You took your shoes off, though, didn't you?
0: I did take my shoes off, and I did have a bad stomach all week, but...
1: Yeah, but you know what? You still lost the weight.
0: I lost the weight.
1: But you need to tell them a bit more now, don't you?
0: Maybe there's something seriously wrong with me, though, Jim.
1: What did you achieve, boy, losing the £5?
0: I got my Stone Award.
1: Well done,
0: Award. Oh, I know. It's brilliant, isn't it? And not only that, I got Slimmer of the Week.
1: Yes.
0: Thank you very much indeed.
1: And there's more.
0: I'm an inspiration now, apparently. I got Slimmer of the Month.
1: Yay! That's because you've lost one stone, £1.5.
0: I know, Slimmer of the Month.
1: Well done, you!
0: I was just gobsmacked. I didn't have to do a speech, thank goodness, but...
1: She did say speech, and you went, oh, no!
0: No, I couldn't do a speech, but...
1: And you won the basket of food, didn't you?
0: Basket of food that nobody wants, yeah.
1: You ate the nectarine on the way home, what you want about?
0: Yeah, there's like a nectarine in there. There was some peeled potatoes in a tin. There was all sorts of...
1: different voices.
0: Bit of tuna in there. And
1: we love a tin of tuna and sweet gum.
0: All sorts of things in there. So
1: there was also the three items we'd put in at the start of the night to try and get rid of. But we got it back.
0: And Ginge is so close to losing a stone. As well.
1: I mean, I did have a little cry on Tuesday.
0: She did.
1: Because I was very disappointed in myself.
0: You were hoping, wasn't you?
1: I was hoping for £3.
0: But you got £1.5.
1: And I got £1.5. So I had a little cry in the toilet. And then I came back and then got on with it. Put my big girl pants on and thought, come on, get a grip.
0: But when I was in the group, I was thinking, oh, don't cry next to me, Ginger. I don't know what I would do. Because you're in a circle. It's like you're doing a seance, really. But you're in a circle of people.
1: Circle of trust, though, isn't it?
0: And I thought, if Ginger starts crying, do I just give her a hug or what? I just... At one point, this is true. I was going to get up and pretend to go to the toilet because I knew it was coming to you.
1: Yeah, walk up, but no, hopefully I'm going to walk in on Tuesday. I'll have got the rest that I need. And then I can also have a stone certificate, which I can wave around.
0: Anyway, Paul Bannister says, yes. Could you play Living on a Prayer?
1: Of course I can, Paul. What you want about can I?
0: Let me fade this down then. So when you're ready then, Ginge.

0: Yeah, if only you could see Ginger's face, she's smiling. She's so happy.
1: I'm so happy. Next one.
0: She's just so happy she's blowing this damn thing.
1: I tell you one thing. I know now why you wouldn't let me sort the drawers out before that. I did it in secret and I found it.
0: I'll tell you what.
1: Because Zoe's back.
0: It was just the smile. She was like a Cheshire cat. Absolute fantastic.
1: Another suggestion. Come on, smash that one.
0: Any more suggestions, anybody? Get in touch with us at Ginger and Nuts. What is the sound? We've stumped everybody, I think.
1: Shall I give them a clue?
0: Go on then.
1: Think one of Lady Gaga's songs.
0: Yes.
1: Okay.
0: It shoots.
1: You know which song I'm thinking?
0: It shoots but don't fires.
1: It does shoot but doesn't fire. Well done.
0: Yeah,
1: it's that's a very cryptic clue.
0: It shoots but doesn't fire. There you go.
1: If we get one person get it right, it'll be a miracle. But come on, you've still got time.
0: Right then, let me play this one then, Ginge. Here we go. We've been yakking on now for too long.

0: Bit of David Soul there. Silver Lady. Before that, Take That. Everything Changes But You.
1: It does indeed.
0: It was very, very good. Yusuf, by the way, he's been having a go at Guess the Sound. Quite a few people have been having a go, but he's been sending quite a few guesses in. It's not fireworks. I can see what he's thinking there. It's not radio player.
1: Lady Gaga never sang about fireworks, did she?
0: No, that was Katy Perry. It's not paper.
1: Yeah. Are we telling them what it is?
0: It's a camera. A camera shutter.
1: I'm your biggest fan. I'll follow you until you love me.
0: Thank you.
1: Paparazzi. See, I thought that was quite a good clue. You said it shoots but doesn't kill. Shoots a shot.
0: They are. I tell you what, it's good, isn't it, Ginge?
1: It is.
0: It's good.
1: I tell you, we were trying to help them.
0: We were.
2: Sam gets lyrical, lyrical.
0: She's been speaking the lyrics of a famous song, but what was that song?
3: Tonight I'm going to have myself a real good time.
0: It was, of course, Queen, Don't Stop Me Now.
1: Don't Stop Me Now, I'm having such a good time.
0: I'm having a ball.
1: I'm spinning the wheel.
0: The wheel of names is going round. Who's it going to land on? Oh, Ginge.
1: Who's it going to be?
0: It's close.
1: It's Ava.
0: Well done, Ava. Round of applause.
1: Well done, Ava.
0: You get one of our certificates, so we'll get that in the post to you. Just send us your address.
1: Brand new Fandangle certificate.
0: It is, yeah.
1: Oh, it is.
0: Yeah, we can send it via email, or we can send it by post. Totally up to you.
1: It just never gets there. Doesn't leave our house if it sends it by post.
0: But yeah, we'll get it out to you in the post. If you just send us your address, that'll be okay. So this hour, we're doing... Sam is somewhere. Someone's somewhere in the UK, but where is she?
3: I'm in the West Midlands. There's a big bronze bull and loads of shops.
0: Oh.
1: Well, I tell you one thing. Is that easy or what?
0: She's in the West Midlands. There's a big bronze bull and there's loads of shops.
1: Do we need the specific place where she is? In the Midlands?
0: No, just the town.
1: Oh, crikey. I mean, you might as well have just told her the answer.
0: No, the thing is, you've got to try and make it slightly easier, haven't you?
1: Slightly easy?
0: Everybody gets stumped at these.
1: I'll tell you what, we're going to be flooded. Flooded with answers, I'm telling you.
0: Tikka masala has been voted Britain's favourite curry, beating mild korma to the top spot.
1: Yeah, Rogan Josh came third in the poll by Tilda Rice.
0: Fiery Madras, my favourite, was next. And Medium Jalfrezi was fifth, followed by Vindaloo, Balti and Boona.
1: Yep, with Pasanda and Dopiaza rounding off the spicy top 10.
0: I tell you what, I'm having a Jalfrezi at the weekend, aren't I?
1: You are, tomorrow night.
0: A Slimming World Jalfrezi, they are absolutely amazing.
1: With a naan bread.
0: Oh.
1: Slimming World naan. There we go.
0: Nom, nom, nom, nom.
1: And another classic has been dethroned. Tomato soup has been dethroned by chicken as Britain's most favourite loved soup.
0: A survey showed that Brits love a bowl of soup, but long-standing favourite tomato is no longer our number one.
1: Yeah, cream of chicken is now the nation's top broth, and yesterday is the date we consider soup season to have begun. As many as 43% of us had soup for dinner at night, with 27% enjoying it as a starter and 33% as the main course.
0: So the top 10 flavours was cauliflower soup at number 10. Oh,
1: yuck.
0: No.
1: Stink!
0: I don't like cauliflower. I used to like it, but I just don't like it anymore.
1: I keep putting it on your dinners.
0: You do, and I just do not eat it.
1: It's a speed food. That's
0: it might be a speed food, but I'm not eating it, Ginger, if I don't like it.
1: Mixed bean soup is at number 9.
0: Minestrone was at number 8.
1: Broccoli and Stilton at 7.
0: Never try that.
1: Can I just say, though, just the thought of broccoli and Stilton. I don't like Stilton cheese.
0: I'm not overly keen on broccoli, if I'm honest.
1: Oh, you've got to eat some vegetables.
0: Mushroom soup is at 6.
1: Winter vegetables, 5.
0: Chicken and veg at 4.
1: Beef and veg at 3.
0: And then, of course, you've got your tomato soup at 2.
1: And your chicken. Now, you see, I like like a chicken noodle soup.
0: It's not the same, though, is it, Ginge?
1: But I think I have a bit of PTSD over cream of chicken. Because when I used it, my granddad used to have it, the smell of it used to make me heave. So I think now I can't bring myself to eat it because of I've got PTSD from it.
0: Well, there's a song called PTSD, which is kind of doing the rounds at the moment. It's just come out, but I don't know if it's got naughty words in it, so I'm not going to play it.
1: We need to vet it first.
0: I'm going to play this one for Yusuf instead because he had a lot of guesses but didn't get any of them right.
1: He got them all wrong.
0: Yeah, he got them all wrong. But you had the guesses. It's playing that counts.
1: It's the taking part that counts.
0: Absolutely.
1: You don't always have to win.
0: Paul Bannister says he suggested another song for
1: has
0: you,
1: Ginge.
0: Yeah.
1: All right, then I'll practice now.

0: Wake up, wake up if you're in Chicago. Come on, Diana, get out of bed. Time for your coffee. We've got to get you on in a minute.
1: No rest for the wicked.
0: No. Got to get you on the air in a minute with your review.
1: Now I've got another kazoo song. I've had another request in.
0: Is this Paul Bannister again?
1: It's Paul Bannister again.
0: He's loving your kazoo playing, isn't he?
1: Shall I play it again? I mean, shall I play it?
0: Maybe you should do a concert for Paul.
1: Oh, that could get a bit too much, though, couldn't it? I think it's just going to be short bursts. Maybe this will be my last one this week. I'll be back next week.
0: Oh, she'll be back next week, though, with a kazoo. Huh?
1: Ready?
0: This is... Have you got to tell them what it is?
1: Well, maybe they could guess.
0: Okay, you've got...
1: guess what Paul Bannister suggested.
0: This is a song that Paul Bannister suggested, but what is it?

0: faded out
1: a little bit. I'm getting the song to stop. I was getting excited. I mean, I'll play the old song.
0: No. It'll prove how good you are if listeners do actually guess the song.
1: If they don't get it right, there's something wrong with them.
0: No. I don't think they will, though, Ginge.
1: I tell you who else there's something wrong with. Guys with size 10 feet or bigger. Do you know why?
0: Go on.
1: Because they're most likely to be unfaithful compared to those with smaller feet.
0: This is according to new research. I don't know who these researchers are.
1: Who comes up with the... let's conduct research on guys with sizes of their feet and they're more like... I mean, what questions do they ask?
0: Well, they used to say, didn't they used to say, if you've got big feet, you've got a big...
1: A big thing down there, it helps you perform at night, yeah. However, the study has found that the larger a guy's feet, the more likely he is to have an affair. The most unfaithful men have a shoe size...
0: Hang on, no. The most faithful men.
1: I'm sorry. The most faithful men have a shoe size between 7 and 9, while the most adulterous have a 10 or larger.
0: There you go. I can't believe that these people are doing this research. And researchers have also revealed the formula for the perfect fish finger sandwich. And it's 4 fish fingers, proper butter, 2 slices of white bread and ketchup cut sideways.
1: You see, now I tend to agree, apart from I could always substitute the ketchup for tartar sauce.
0: Tartar sauce. Well, apparently there was a 12%, or plenty of us, will reach for the mayo or tartar sauce. People like lettuce on there, 21% of people.
1: Lettuce on a fish finger sandwich.
0: Cheese.
1: Oh, I can think of nothing worse.
0: 15% of people want cheese on theirs.
1: Fish and cheese.
0: And 12% tomato.
1: Oh, no. It's like these people that have chips with cheese and gravy. What's going on there? Who wants cheese and gravy together?
0: See, I'd have chips and gravy.
1: Yeah, chips and gravy, but not chips, cheese and gravy.
0: No.
1: It's too much. I mean, I am a bit... What's the word? I'm anal when it comes to cheese.
0: Oh, be careful saying the word anal, Ginge.
1: No, but I am. I like it. If I have it melted, it's got to be melted,
0: balls
1: cremated.
0: Twitching.
1: Do you know what I mean? I don't like stringy cheese.
0: No, no.
1: Oh, no. No, thank you.
0: No, thank you at all. Will Young, by the way, he's released... he's going on tour. It's 25 years since he won Pop Idol.
1: Crikey.
0: 25 years ago? Yeah.
1: I can't believe it.
0: My
1: eye started twitching. Is that a good thing or a bad thing?
0: Is your eye twitching?
1: It's twitching. I think it's because I mentioned the word anal.
0: Don't mention it too many times. We'll get into trouble. Oh, here we go. Here's a bit of Will Young for you. The song that made him famous, Evergreen.

0: Paloma Faith picking up the pieces. Can I just say, Diana, all the way in Chicago, waking up to coffee, she got it right, what you're playing on the kazoo.
1: She woke up to the kazoo. Oh, crikey, I do apologise, Diana.
0: Waking up to the kazoo, but yeah, she got it right.
1: She has got it right. Well done.
0: It was Karma Chameleon.
1: Karma Chameleon.
0: Didn't realise Culture Club were kind of famous in the USA.
1: Well,
0: Diana's obviously heard of them.
1: Wasn't she? Duran Duran and all that. Yeah. She was a big fan. There you go.
0: So well done to you. Also, we've got to say hello to Jason and Kerry.
1: Should we say where they are?
0: I don't know where they are.
1: In Bloxwich.
0: In Bloxwich, in the West Midlands.
1: In the West Midlands.
0: Jason and Kerry, all right. Hopefully you're okay. All right, are you? All right.
1: Yam yam.
0: Am you all right?
1: I'm all right. I am duck. Are you?
0: I don't think they say duck. Are they?
1: I think that's
0: Manchester. Yeah,
1: Yorkshire.
0: That's Yorkshire. That is.
1: All right, love. Bab. That's what they say. I'm all right, Bab. I am.
0: All right, Bab. I'm all right, Bab.
1: And if you're our neighbour, Terror! At 11 o'clock at night, that's all you hear on a Sunday when she drags herself back in. Terror!
0: You're talking about the witch?
1: The witch of Brown Hills!
0: Absolutely. I've said to Paul Bannister, by the way, that we're going to do a show live in Cheshire.
1: Oh, get Cheshire? I'm not sure we fit in Cheshire.
0: Home of Gary Barlow.
1: Is he getting him down to the studio just for me?
0: Well, we'll get in touch with Gary and see if we can try and sort something out. Now, a quarter of couples are sleeping apart, most often because of rows or relationship problems.
1: Yeah, 38% of us gave that as a reason, while 25% said it was because of the snoring.
0: See, snoring's terrible, isn't it? And 16% said it was
1: that one of them got out when a child got in.
0: Oh, yeah.
1: This co-sleeping malarkey, isn't it?
0: It is, isn't it? I was just trying to work out how to say it, to be honest, Ginge. But separate beds hit the sex lives of 28% and

0: Next after Jamelia, Superstar. That's what you are, Ginge.
1: Thank you very much.
0: Because you got so close to that stone this week. I think you are a superstar. Of course, I am the superstar.
1: You are. You're the inspiration.
0: Slimmer of the month and all that kind of thing. All right.
1: Don't forget the magnet.

0: bum bum
1: bum bum.
0: It wouldn't be the same. It wouldn't be the same without the bum bum.
1: Right.
0: How are you doing, Diana?
1: I am doing fabulous this morning. I came back from my trip last weekend.
0: Oh, yes.
1: Missouri. With Squeeze Adamant and Haircut 100, and it was fantastic.
0: Was it?
1: If you guys have not seen them live, and if they come back to the UK, which I'm sure they will,
0: yeah,
1: definitely go see them live. And tomorrow, if everything goes smoothly, we will be back on our way to Kansas City, Missouri for the Struts.
2: Oh, how exciting!
1: Fun-filled weekend.
0: I was going to say, wow.
2: It sounds like, well, before you get packing to go and see the Struts, tell us all about your pick of the week.
1: My pleasure, you guys. So sometimes you don't choose your pick of the week, and your pick of the week sometimes chooses you. I honestly wasn't sure what I was going to choose this week. Then, right before heading to bed, I opened up Spotify and somehow No Choice by Fly by Midnight appeared on my screen. It wasn't a new release. I wasn't searching for it. I had no idea what I was about to hear.

0: But I hit play, and within seconds, I was hooked. From that opening, Fly By Midnight immediately pulls you into the song with a smooth, infectious groove that makes you want to keep listening. And then the storytelling begins. And if you know me, you know I'm a sucker for really good storytelling lyrics. No Choice takes us inside the mind of someone who knows a relationship is over, knows the other person has moved on, but simply can't stop thinking about them. The memories keep circling back, almost like a song stuck on repeat. And that's where I think the title is so clever. He may have no choices, but emotionally, he feels like he has no choice but to keep going back to those memories. Then comes that chorus. Wow, it's catchy, it's infectious. It's the kind of chorus that sneaks into your head and stays there. And every time the song comes back around, it somehow gets even better. And here's another thing I love about this discovery. No Choice was originally released in 2021, but 5 years later, this song landed in my Spotify feed and sounded completely fresh to me. Fly By Midnight is an indie pop duo of Justin Bright and Justin Slavin, known as Slavo. Their story actually stretches from Florida to New York. Slavo grew up in Central Florida and moved to New York to pursue music, while Bright is from Staten Island. The two met in New York and eventually formed Fly By Midnight before later relocating to Los Angeles. And this song clearly has staying power. No Choice is featured on their latest live release, Live from the World Circuit, recorded during their Fastest Time of Our Lives world tour, including a live version captured in Tokyo. So this week, I'm taking another little musical detour. We've gone from new wave 1 week, country the next, and now I'm bringing you an indie pop duo with an irresistible groove, an infectious chorus, and storytelling lyrics that pull you right into the middle of the song. 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
1: Well, I'm looking forward to this. All that's left for you to do is introduce your pick of the week.
0: My pleasure, you guys. So my pick of the week is No Choice by Fly By Midnight, right here on Ginger Nuts. Enjoy, guys.

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1: Oh, I love that song. 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Georgina's already messaged.
2: Yeah, she said it's very upbeat. She loved it.

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1: The Rhythm of the Night.
0: Talking of night, Fly By Midnight and No Choice was Diana's pick of the week. Georgina loved it, didn't she?
1: She did. She said, very upbeat.
0: There you go.
1: I think Ray was bopping along as well.
0: Amy says that chorus is seriously catchy. I agree. Really enjoyed it.
1: Leah's messaged in and said, never heard them before, but I'm impressed.
0: What a great song. Really enjoy that, says David.
1: That's going straight on my playlist, said Sarah.
0: And Diana's found another brilliant one this week, says Anna.
1: I can't see. I can see why Diana picked this one. Absolutely love it, said Emma.
0: And Claire said, what a discovery. I really liked it. So it's
1: Did she impress Mark Farley?
0: Well, Mark's not listening, is he? Because he's doing his own...
1: Oh, of course. Yeah, don't mention the other beep.
0: He's doing another radio show.
1: Scandal!
0: He's clashing with us. This is terrible.
1: How dare he!
0: Ha ha!
1: How very dare he!
0: Ha dare you! He can't listen to the second hour, but he listened to the first.
1: Oh, well,
0: he's probably been writing little notes down of what we've been saying.
1: What's he talking about now? Flip over, let's all have a listen.
0: Although, we haven't been on the ball this week because we're quite tired, aren't we?
1: I'm very tired today. I don't know what it is.
0: Exhausted. We weren't on the ball at the start of the show.
1: I'm going to get out of bed. I press snooze about 10 times. I mean, it defeats the purpose, doesn't it, really?
0: You get out of bed really early, though. 6:30.
1: I
0: mean, quite early.
1: This morning it was like 7:15.
0: There's only one 6:30 in my time.
1: PM.
0: PM, yeah, absolutely. And even that, I'm sometimes asleep. Now, fish and chips have claimed the crown as the thing we most love about the UK, beating even a cuppa into second place.
1: Oh, don't talk about fish and chips. I could have a portion right now.
0: See, this is the thing that people love about the UK.
1: But the list is a proper feast filled with Yorkshire puddings third.
0: Do they get Yorkshire puddings? They probably don't get Yorkshire puddings in USA, do they? We should ask Diana these questions.
1: We should do. I bet she has strawberries and cream, though. Surely they have strawberries.
0: Strawberries and cream. Maybe, I don't know.
1: And the classic Sunday roast was holding it strong at number 5.
0: It's not just food, though. Buckingham Palace sneaks in at 8th, while the English breakfast... You can't beat an English breakfast.
1: Oh, no.
0: Bacon, eggs, sausage...
1: Bacon, eggs, sausage, beans, tomatoes, bit of bread, toast, or fried bread, even better. Black pudding, if you like it. Throw a slab of that on.
0: Oh, absolutely.
1: Mushrooms...
0: I bet Ray likes black pudding.
1: Oh, I bet you he does. I bet you can tell he's a black pudding connoisseur. And where they live, I bet you it tastes really nice.
0: And also cheddar cheese and bacon sandwiches round the top 10 off.
1: You
0: so
1: see,
0: there you go.
1: A lovely bacon sandwich with a bit of sauce on, whether it be brown or red, it's up to you. But yeah, crispy
0: bacon.
1: Oh, crikey. I mean, we can still eat bacon, but all the good stuff's taken off it.
0: I bet Georgina makes a nice bacon sandwich.
1: Yeah, I bet she does on crusty bread.
0: Oh. What, you can just see now, can't you?
1: Oh, crusty bread.
0: I'm getting hungry. How many swips is crusty bread?
1: Oh, too many.
0: Absolutely.
1: Don't even think. I scanned a seeded wholemeal loaf the other day. Brown bread, seeded. Thought, okay. Let's have a look. 7.5 swips for one slice.
0: Swips, by the way, are in Slimming World. These are the kind of naughty things. You can have so many.
1: 7.5? I wouldn't waste 7.5 swips on a piece of bread.
0: You only get like 20 a day. And you have to be careful, because if you have too many, you're kind of not going to lose weight. It's like a Big Mac's around about 29 swips, I think it is, or something like that. So there you go. Anyway, listen.
1: Hot off the press. Raya said he can't stand black pudding.
0: No.
1: Can't believe it. I thought he'd be up there.
0: He doesn't like
1: mushrooms either.
0: Oh, no, I don't like mushrooms.
1: Georgina makes a cracking bacon sandwich.
0: See, I knew it.
1: She loves them herself, and she has brown sauce on hers.
0: Oh, am I?
1: Woman after your own heart.
0: Oh, absolutely.
1: I can't believe Ray doesn't like black pudding.
0: I know. I looked and thought... He's
1: a black pudding.
0: Yeah.
1: He's a black pudding guy.
0: Kind of guy.
1: And the mushrooms. He doesn't like them.
0: Anyway, where is Sam, by the way?
2: Where the hell am I this week?
0: Sorry, just slapping my belt.
1: Also, I was going to say, was that another Guess the Sound?
0: Where is Sam?
2: I'm in the West Midlands. There's a big bronze bull and loads of shops.
0: There you go. In the West Midlands,
1: in
0: bronze
1: bull. In the Midlands,
0: bull.
1: There's a big bronze bull and there's loads of shops.
0: But you don't talk like a man. Loads of shops. What's going
1: did
0: on
1: I
0: here?
1: I sound like a man then?
0: Yeah, you went deeper and deeper.
1: Did I?
0: Hang on a minute.
1: Hang on.
0: Steady on.
1: Right. Another breaking news.
0: Yeah, we'll be off dab before you know it. Here's a bit of Neil Diamond, Something Blue. Keep it here, Ginger and Us Live. We're keeping it clean, aren't we, Ginge?
1: We are indeed.
0: We are, yeah.
1: Keeping it clean.

0: The Jackson 5, The Love You Save. Sam, by the way, was in Birmingham. Bronze Bull, lots of shops, all that kind of stuff. Quite a few people got it right. Yes. Ginge has got the wheel.
1: I've got the wheel, hang on. I've
0: spin the wheel, Ginge.
1: I've just got to pull it. Hang on, don't push
0: me. We're running out of time, you
1: I
0: see.
1: I know we're running out of time. Tap to spin. There we go. I mean, I did accept the ball ring.
0: Yeah, ball well. Ring has been accepted as well.
1: It was outside the ball ring, isn't it?
0: Yeah, new streets, yeah, but it's Birmingham.
1: It's Rachel!
0: Well done, Rachel! Absolutely fantastic. A certificate will be in the post. Just get let us know your address.
1: I was going to say, let us know your address of the boys. It'll go in the post and go nowhere.
0: Email address or your postal address, and we'll get a certificate out to you to say that you're a winner, not a sinner. Ginge, are you okay with the smell now?
1: The problem is you get it in your hand and you throw it in my face, and that's what I don't like.
0: It has to be done. I mentioned mushrooms earlier on, the fact that I don't really like them, but Diana loves mushrooms, especially on pizza and in pasta. See, I don't mind mushrooms on pizza.
1: You used to have a ham and mushroom pizza.
0: Oh, ham and mushroom.
1: A farmhouse, it's called over here.
0: Farmhouse pizza.
1: Also, we had giant mushrooms, didn't we, the other day? Stuck them in the air fryer. They weren't that bad.
0: We need to not do a review with Diana one week and just have a chat with her about kind of things that we have here and things that they have there, and like a kind of...
1: Yeah, we do. We should do. Because, I mean, it's interesting, isn't it?
0: I find it really interesting. But that's it. We're out of here.
1: We find it interesting. It's whether everybody else does that,
0: isn't it? I think it'd be quite good. Because I wonder if they have fish and chips in paper in America.
1: Probably not. I wonder if they have fish and chip shops.
0: Yeah,
1: I mean, do they have a
0: These are the things
1: shop?
0: That we need to know.
1: We do need to know.
0: We're out of here. This is a new song, by the way, by Illy. It's called PTSD.
1: We have vetted it. And as long as you've picked the same one as me, we're all right.
0: See you next week, everybody.
1: Bye-bye, adios.

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1: The horns are up.

Good afternoon. Welcome to Afternoon Antics, TFIF, the Friday edition. That is the brand new one from Tony Iommi, who just had his MBE awarded by the Queen. No, he didn't, because she's dead. Hold on, turn my monitor off. By the King yesterday. That is from his new album with Bjorn. I can't remember the name of the album, but that's a cracking tune. This is Bury the Hatchet from Tigers of Pantang.

It was Bury the Hatchet from Tigers of Pantang. So it was actually Princess Anne who awarded Tony Iommi his MBE in the King's Birthday Honours this year for services to music, for his lifetime of work and co-founding Black Sabbath, and also for his charity work as well. Involved in a cancer charity, and hold on, humanitarian products charity work. Apparently he was diagnosed with lymphoma in 2012. So yeah, Tony Iommi awarded the MBE and has a new album out with Jorn. Next up, we have got the new one from Saxon, Gods of Thunder, title track of the album that's due out in January, I think the 22nd.

Anthrax is for the kids, the new one from their new album Curse on Proficia. Before that, Gods of Thunder, title track from their new album, and in between, All Fired Up from Guns' album Hombres. This is Judas from Fozzy.

Velveteen Queen with Bad Reputation. Before that, Judas from Fozzy. Next up, Kickin' Valentina with Taking a Ride.

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Sebastian Bach with Future of Youth, and before that, the Dead Daisies with their cover of the sensational Alex Harvey Band's Midnight Moses. Next up, this is Trucker Diablo with Party Like We Started the End of the World.

0: That was Loud from Gunshine, and before that, Party Like We Started the End of the World from Trucker Diablo, which sounds kind of like Mexican, maybe, but it's not. They're from Northern Ireland, believe it or not. Shout out to Dave and to Marie on the chat, and anybody else that's listening, we're all having a good afternoon. Next up, we are going to have Let It Burn from Junkyard Drive after this wee message to give you the details for the WhatsApp page. 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
1: Phil Campbell and the Bastard Sons with Freak Show. Before that, we had Let It Burn from Junkyard Drive. It's just gone 3 p.m. schedule for the rest of today. You've got Anchor Waves. No, you don't have Anchor Waves. It's whatever that show is after me. I forget. I always forget the guy's name. Is it Spencer? Is it James? Is it? Oh, I'll have to look. I never know. It's on the schedule as Decking Around with Josh, but it's not Decking Around with Josh. It's some other dude. And I always forget his name. And Miss Marie from 7 till 9. From 9 till 11, you have got Bryony with the show that still has no name. And then from 11 till 1 a.m, Questionable Content with Question ATL. Next up, we have got the Dust Coda with Limbo Man.

0: 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Next up, we're going back in time. 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

0: Aerosmith, Dude Looks Like a Lady. Before that, Burn from Deep Purple. And before that, Goth Girl from Gunshine. Next up, we've got Double, Guns N' Roses. But before that, we've got Shout to the Devil from Motley Crue.
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1: Get in touch if you want a shout out, and I'll give you a shout out. That's what we do. That was Guns N' Roses, You Could Be Mine, from the Use Your Illusion 2 and from the Terminator 2 Judgment Day movie soundtrack. Apparently that was back in the cinemas a couple of weeks back. I'm not sure if it's still in the cinemas. If it is, might go along the anniversary of that movie. Guessing that must be, 30 years? Wow. Crazy. Before that, Welcome to the Jungle, Guns N' Roses, and before that, Shout at the Devil from Motley Crue. Next up, we've got a double from Hinder, kicking off with Get Stoned.

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1: Radio. Okay, I just completely crashed three jingles in succession. I don't think I could do that if I tried. That was brilliant. No idea how I'd done that. Brilliant. Anyway, that was Monkey Wrench from the Foo Fighters. Schedule for the rest of today. It's just gone 4:05, thereabouts, actually. Schedule for the rest of today coming up in about 3 hours. Yeah, 7 o'clock is Marie with Positive Attitudes until 9. Then you've got Bryony with a show that still has no name yet until 11. And then you've got Questionable Content from Question ATL. Next up, Fall Out Boy with Dance Dance.

0: Slow Chemical from Finger 11, and before that Paralyzer, also from Finger 11, before that Dance Dance and Fall Out Boy. Next up, a double from Three Doors Down, kicking off with Kryptonite.
1: 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The horns are up.

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Let Me Go from Three Doors Down before that, Kryptonite, also from Three Doors Down. Next up, we've got a double from Great White. And if I could get rid of this low battery alert, I'd be able to tell you the name of the song. Call It Rock and Roll. There you go.

Great White with Lady Red Light. Before that, Call It Rock and Roll, also from Great White. Next up, otherwise known as, and forever will be known as, the Cow Song, we have got Kickstart My Heart from Molly Crew.

0: Walk This Way from Aerosmith. Before that, Kickstart My Heart from Motley Crue. Gonna have some Madness. No, gonna have some Shinedown. Sound of Madness, but before that, double Nickelback.
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2: Coming up again this Tuesday, 8 p.m. Tune in and find out who's in the hot seat. That was the Sound of Madness from Shinedown before that. Animals and Burn It to the Ground, both from Nickelback. Next up, we have got 4 AM Death from the Pretty Reckless.

Falling from Gun, that's it for me. I'll be back tomorrow in the morning at 8 a.m. with Rock and Rise. Stay tuned for the rest of the schedule today. 7 p.m. Positive Attitudes is the next show live. This

This is a great collab, isn't it? Sonny Federa and Chazzy All This Time, and Oscar and Ed Sheeran, as is Am, D.I.D. on the remix. Right, let's check out this new song from Wilkinson. This is called Eternity.

0: David Guetta, Anne Marie, Coil Array, Baby Don't Hurt Me, and Ladies First with I Can't Wait here at Weekend Anthems, where Swedish House Mafia and Godrix will play for you in a minute.
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0: Boo at Weekend Anthems. Hello, I'm Simon, and I'm really excited to get Jay's favourite Weekend Anthem on. Oh my goodness, he's made me work hard this week to try and find this track. Well, I've dug it up, and it is an absolute blinder that you will love from 2000. It's on the way soon.
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0: So he wiped all his social media and then came back bigger and stronger back end of last year. Tiësto, this is his new song, Bring Me to Life, ahead of Shift Key and Touch. 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That is what Jay has done this week. Shall I play yours next week?
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0: This is Atlantis and Avatar, Fiji.

Weekend Anthems playing Avalanche. Yeah, come and get it. Right, another hour of my Weekend Anthems lined up and ready to go for you in just a couple of moments. Kicking off with Delirium and Sarah McLachlan's Silence and Calvin Harris with Blessings.

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2: We've got another hour together to enjoy some great old school throwbacks and also some new tunes as well. Hope you can stick around. I'm Simon. This is Weekend Anthems, now playing Delirium and Sarah McLachlan. This is Silence at Weekend Anthems.

And before that, Calvin Harris and Blessings featuring Clementine Douglas, which is up for Best Song at the Brits later on this year. Here comes Alison Limerick now, Where Love Lives, the MK remix.

0: tune this. Bobby Harvey Heartstrings, ahead of Body Rocks and Luciana with Yeah, Yeah. It's Simon here at Weekend Anthems. I'm taking you back to 2007 in just a moment, playing a song that was all based on a tune by Bronski Beat called Small Town Boy. And I've got LP Rhythm Versatile on the way as well soon.
1: Simon Marshall.

Kelly Lee, the one I need. It was Supermode and Tell Me Why before that. This was new last week. Jazzy and Spritz. This is awesome. Turn it up. This is called Can't Deny It, Weekend Anthems.

0: LP Rhythm at Weekend Anthems with Versatile. They're currently enjoying Beatport chart success with a rework of Ilias and Barrientos' Want Somebody. And talking of Beatport chart success, it's been number one on there recently, a tune that I'm going to play for you very soon. It's a rework of a very big tune from back in the day. On the way soon.
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that's been number one on the Beatport chart recently. Grease 2000, Max Styler rework. It's three drives and three drives on a vinyl. Still to come before the end of the show, I've got Empire of the Sun, Ely Oaks running around. Can't believe I'm saying it's the end of the show already. Where has that last couple of hours gone? 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Right, let's take you back to 1997. It's a 90s throwback from BT. This is BT and the PVD mix of Flaming June here at Weekend Anthems.

Australian DJ producers Blonde Dish on the remix of Empire of the Sun, Walking on a Dream. It was Eli Oaks and Running Around for that. That finished off your weekly dose of weekend anthems. Thank you very much indeed for hanging out with me and checking out the show. Do come back same time.

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Good evening, everybody. It is a pleasure for me to be back again for another edition of the Positive Attitudes on Anchor Radio.

I hope you all had a pleasant week. Looking forward now to a fantastic weekend. Indeed, we are almost in summer here.

called Don't Lie by Black Eyed Peas. You're listening to The Positive Attitudes with Miss Marie, and I'll be around until 9 this evening.

if we can and be good to each other. Brandy will be on just after this last song for 2 solid hours of Motown music. And I'm going to say goodbye and leave you with Miss Gala.

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Just a little bit.

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1: Let's lose it.

So, let's have a little chat. Just perusing TikTok, as I do my show, very professional. Just seen a great idea of Christmas money saving. And if you put the groundwork in now, then you'll be prepared. So it advises you to fall out with all your friends and family. Then you don't have to buy them presents. You're welcome. Tips along the way.

was that distraught at the end of it that I had to write a letter, and my mum pretended that she posted it to Macaulay Culkin, making sure that he hadn't really died, because I loved him.

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That was a bit odd. I think they were called Clock.

0: Attention, attention, please let us have your attention. You are now about to enter another dimension. So open your mind, push reset, and reboot your computer.
1: 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Listener discretion is advised.
2: Good evening. I ain't gonna lie, I just woke up.

0: the Briny in the chat. What's good, Becky?
1: Please, I'll fly you out.
0: Good mystery.
1: You she really love me? Let's just find it out. Baby, what's up?
0: Y'all tell me if you tuned in right now.
1: Straight from the south.
2: Back home, I'm no president. I'm Obama.

Good evening, good evening. Let me know what y'all got going on for your weekend, man. What's the plan? What's the deal? A nigga just woke up, you know what I'm saying? We getting into the night right now.

0: Yeah, yeah, it's Anchor Radio, questionable content. Appreciate y'all being here, man. Yo, like I said, I just woke up, like, not even an hour ago or some shit. You know what I'm saying? Rockstar lifestyle. Might not make it. Hope y'all been having a really, really good week. We are now here at the end of the week. The work week is over. You know what I'm saying? It's time to party, relax, unwind, enjoy yourself. You know what I mean? Save all of that stressing for Monday, because some people hate Mondays. I like Mondays, honestly. It's the beginning of a new week. You know what I'm saying? New Monday, new money. That's how I look at it. You just heard Lucky right there with 13, which is honestly a bar in itself. You know what I'm saying? Lucky 13. Little bit of Lil Yachty, the baby, Drake. Little bit of Fresco Trey with 7-Eleven. About to go into a crazy classic right now from the city. It's wild how quickly some tunes age. This song is now like 25 years old. What the fuck? This is Air Forces by Jeezy.
1: I went from old school Chevy to drop top Porsche. Yeah. You couldn't walk a mile off in my Air Force. And you ain't seen what I.
0: You playing this on a system with some bass? Turn that shit the fuck up.
1: I went from old school.

0: album. Turns back how the times flown since COVID. I'm alive and free and everything more is a bonus.
1: Matt and Becky feeling this one right now. A little bit of drill for you.
0: You wanna be a trending rapper? Try be a longevity rapper. Niggas getting it good trying to be in the streets. Just getting it backwards.
1: Heady One, definitely one of them guys, you know what I'm saying, leading this scene.
0: I was calling for Martin Sofa.
1: At least he was for a while, you know what I mean? I couldn't say what's happening.

0: Doing this one time for the one time on a late, late end. I know a whole lot of people sleep right now, you know what I'm saying? Appreciate y'all sticking with me.
1: This shit right here for my oodles and noodles babies. His mom smoked
0: a little bit of Meek Mill right here.
1: Can't even help that he crazy. He going to jail, it's inevitable. For real.
2: This is Anchor

0: It was hand me down. Who would think a nigga get a Grammy now? Got a black judge trying to take me. This shit right here for my oodles and noodles babies. His mom smoked crack while she was pregnant, so he can't even help that he crazy.
1: I run this shit back one time, you know what I'm saying? Gotta really understand that.

us know. I think it's funny how we used to go to school, play Segas, and then next thing you know, we run around with Glock 40s. We ain't never believe in the police. They was shooting us.

0: See, I got a homie that's a billionaire, and I be trying to...
1: If you make it, you amazing, you know what I'm saying?
0: Crack, or if she got a job, and she...
1: A whole lot of shit going on in places people have no idea about.
0: Who the fuck gonna be?
1: I'm finna sit here and preach, though. Everybody got a part to play in this shit, man.

0: little bit of Trippy Red right here. Call this one Pegasus.
1: Anchor Radio.

Becky writes in, says, I haven't heard from Millions in a while. What happened to him? Honestly, I would like to know the same thing. I think Millions had one of the most unique flows in UK drill for a minute. He definitely had a sound going on and had a lot of shit going on.

I'm over here with some definite plans to pack up a bowl right now, you know what I'm saying? Gotta, you know what I'm saying, get that waking bacon. Already had my first hit of the day, but I'm finna have to go ahead and get that real bong rip in, you know? Oh, I'm sorry, mature content. Disclaimer, disclaimer. I played my shit at the very, very beginning. Y'all know what's going on around these parts.

0: Young Dolph, man, rest in peace to one of the legendary folks in this game, man.
1: Like a whole thing.
0: Gone way too soon.
1: Yeah.
0: Feature with Rick Ross and Young Jeezy right here on this remix that's called Preach.
1: Nigga, fuck the PO, we like fuck jail.
0: Hey, right, man, I got another one for all my stoners, man, my ganja users, my Mary Jane abusers, you know what I'm saying? I'll calm it down for a minute. This jam is called Stay High. If you like to do that, you know what I'm saying, go on and do that.

Yo, the studio is smoky right now. That's one thing I can guarantee you. Tuned in to Anchor Radio right now. This is questionable content. I appreciate your ears. Right now you're hearing the sounds of the Tamlins with Go Away Dream. Beautiful, beautiful reggae dub music.

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This one coming from the Whispers.

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If you don't respond to this song,

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1: I feel guilty every time I watch TV. I feel like I ought to be working. I feel like there's things I still want to be. And it isn't gonna happen if I'm just relaxing. So much I wanna accomplish, I don't need no accomplice. I might need to see doctors. When I'm not seeing progress, my mind gets stuck.
2: I'm always in a rush.
1: Gotta crack a few eggs to make omelets, I guess. I wonder if I could break ground without no breakdown. 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
1: Yup.
0: But I'm here to bring the new shit.
1: Yes, sir.
0: Pretty boy on some cute shit. Cause I flex and I do shit.
2: Yes, sir.
0: But I'm still on the road. Yes, sir. And I'm still pushing X's. And I still got a Tesla. So I'm still missing exits.
1: Damn.
0: Still swinging like a goddamn necklace. Still stunning out the south, you can test it.
1: Yo.
0: Big body, big belts, big Texas.
1: I brought it cracking out. And I started cracking down. And I started running shit. Cause anybody else came around.
0: And I wanna do new shit. Put Houston on new shit. So I went and bought a new whip. And that Tesla still playing that screw shit. Still swinging like I'm in a cruise ship.
1: Still swinging like I'm in a cruise ship.
3: Know what I'm saying? We gon' get a little bit ratchet. You already know about that.

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We gon' be out here dick riding, man.

0: day, bitch. I got the time.
1: Yeah.

0: Got bitches. I was lost.
1: Y'all with a little something calmer, you know what I'm saying? Appreciate y'all being here, man. I'll see you next week. Rhino is coming up very, very, very soon in like 7 hours or some shit like that.